And it's about 12 minutes past the hour of 8 o'clock. You're tuned right here to 90.3 WRU Kingston. This is the Boudin Barn Dance. My name's Dan Ferguson. We just finished up a mini preview of the Newport Folk Festival, which kicks off tomorrow and runs through Sunday. And we finished it off with one of the Rhode Island performers that are going to be there. That's Deer Tick. And we heard them do an exit door from their brand new album called Coin-O-Matic on ATO Records. They're going to be appearing on Friday. We got the set going with one from another Friday performer, that being Courtney Barnett, and joined by Katie Crutchfield, the Waxahachie. They did the tune called Sight Unseen from Courtney's latest album. It's called Creature of Habit on Mom and Pop Records. Another Friday performer will be Fruit Bats from the brand new album called The Landfill on Merge Records. We heard the title track. That's Eric Johnson fronts that band, and he's been the constant in that since day one. And this latest release, a nice full band release. Some great stuff there. On Sunday, Ryan Davis and the Roadhouse Band will make their Newport debut. Their album from last year called New Threats from the Soul on Sophomore Lounge Records earned raves. And it's a good one. We heard them doing Monte Carlo / No Limits from that album. Courtney Marie Andrews followed that. She will be appearing tomorrow at Newport Folk. Went back to her album called Old Flowers for the song called Burlap String. Then from a young artist by name, she goes by Clover County, and she records, she's out on 30 Tigers Records. She put an album out last year called Finer Things. She will be appearing on Sunday. We heard her doing the tune called Virginia Slim. Then Kathleen Edwards after that. She will also be appearing on Sunday from her album called Total Freedom on Dual Tone Records. Birds on a Feeder, the name of the tune. And then a couple from the Rhode Island representation at this year's Newport Folk. And a great one, great choice by them, choosing Mark Cutler to open up Sunday music on Sunday at Newport Folk. And we went to Mark's latest album called Murder of Crows on 75 or Less for the tune called A Good Day. And Deer Tick followed that. They will be appearing tomorrow. And we heard them do an exit door from their latest release called Coin-O-Matic on ATO Records. So a little taste of what's coming to Newport this weekend. There's plenty, plenty more. So check out their website, Newport Folk. And maybe you can find yourself some tickets. We're into our final hour here tonight on the program as we make our way towards 9 o'clock on this Thursday evening. Hopefully you're having a good night out there, and we are going to move things along here. And next hour, we're just going to kind of, well, I'd say the next 45 minutes, we're just going to kind of mix it up here. I just plucked out a bunch of things, so we'll see how it all kind of flows here. And we're going to go back a ways out to Chicago, a little blues music courtesy of the great Little Walter from his best collection on Chess Records. Everything's going to be all right, and I'm sure it is. Let's give a listen.

rain beat on a tin roof. We were telling scary stories, and the hang was on.

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And someone had the nerve to tell about the old hag in the swamp. Oh, a dark, stormy night, and the rain beat on it.

Sunday tapping on the window pane. A scratching on the door and a tapping on the window pane. And I heard somebody whisper, please don't tell that one again.

And wrapping that set up with one from the late James Luther Dickinson, sometimes known as Jim Dickinson, from his album called Jungle Jim and the Voodoo Tiger on Memphis International Records. We heard the tune called Somewhere Down the Road. Wrapping up a set that began with Little Chicago Blues, courtesy of the great Little Walter. Everything's Gonna Be All Right, the name of the tune from the collection, the album called His Best on Chess Records. Tony Joe White would have been celebrating a birthday this week. We went to the album called Smoke from the Chimney, a posthumous release, came out on Easy Eye Sound Records, and we heard scary stories from that. The trio, the incredible Cajun trio of Dewey Balfa, Marc Savoie, and D.L. Menard, from their classic album on our Hooli Records called Under a Green Oak Tree, we heard Jolie Blonde Du Bayou from them. Then out to Portland, Oregon. One from the D-Lines. They have a brand new album out. I haven't gotten a chance to hear that yet, but I'm going to have to track that one down. But went back to their first album called Koufax on the El Cortez record label. We heard State Line. And then James Luther Dickinson wrapping things up Somewhere Down the Road from the album called Jungle Jim and the Voodoo Tiger on Memphis International Records. And that wrapping up that set of music here tonight on the Boudin Barn Dance right here at 90.3 WRU Kingston, where you are tuned. And where we have independent music going all day long on this channel. So check it out. Lots of great programming. You can check our website at WRIU.org to get the complete schedule. We archive our shows here. So every show if you missed, they're out there for a couple of weeks after airing. This particular show, the Boudin Barn Dance, this has been in business for over 39 years and still having fun. Our playlist for all the shows are out there on the website. You can check that out. And all that kind of good stuff. And we are going to move it along here. We have one more set to go tonight before we turn things over at 9 o'clock to the station playlist. And we're going to let Ralph and Carter Stanley, also known as the Stanley Brothers, get us going here with the Fields Have Turned Brown. Let's give it a listen.

And wrapping things up here tonight on the Boudin Barn Dance, our final set of music, we got it all going with one from the Stanley Brothers. From the complete Columbia Stanley Brothers recordings on Legacy Recordings, we heard The Fields Have Turned Brown. Segwayed into Uncle Tupelo, back to their final album together, Anodyne, on Sire Records from the mid-1990s. We heard Chickamauga. Then we went to Jason Isbell after that from the album Somewhere More Than Free on Southeastern Records. We heard Flagship. The late Gene Clark followed that from the collection The Lost Studio Sessions, 1964 to 82 on Liberation Hall Records. We heard Walking Through This Lifetime. Then into Dory Freeman after that. Why Do I Do This to Myself? The name of the tune from her album on Blue Hen Records called Do You Recall? Then Jeremy Pennell. We heard him doing Sleep Song from his album OHKY, that's Ohio, Kentucky, on Sofa Burn Records. And then Mr. Roy Wiggins, Little Roy Wiggins, on the steel guitar with Rise and Shine on the album, from the album Mr. Steel Guitar on King Records. And that wrapping up a set of music and our show here tonight on the WRRU Kingston, where you are tuned. And you have just experienced another Boudin Barn Dance. My name's Dan Ferguson. Hopefully you all have enjoyed the program tonight. We'll be back up here next week with another edition. You all have a great night and a great weekend. We'll see you in one. Have a good one.

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9: Hi, my name is Bill Berry. I'm an REM, I'm a Leo. You have a radio, and it's tuned to 90.3 WRIU. Leave it there.

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When it happens, sometimes we're caught short. We don't know exactly how to handle it when it comes up. Sometimes we don't know just what to do when adversity takes over. And I have advice for all of us. I got it from our pianist, Joe Zawinul, who wrote this tune. And it sounds like what you're supposed to say when you have that kind of problem. It's called Mercy, Mercy, Mercy.

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I don't know, I almost forgot to wear it. 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Something about

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Title of this number is Tipitina.

dance, brothers and sisters. You know, our leader has been a strong influence on his friends who happen to be members of our group. We've been going around preaching the good word of Operation Breadbasket, and the country preacher who is your leader, our leader, and so forth, all over. In fact, we use your music. We talk about your band and your choir and Brother Ben Branch and everybody all over the country. We've been preaching about black music and how it's all the same thing. We got the word from the country preacher. He told us. And we've been talking about it. So you hear a little culmination how Brother Joe Zavinul is so impressed with Breadbasket and Reverend Jackson that his concept of what the country preacher feels like to him. Check it out.

You know, ladies and gentlemen, it's time for us to present something to you that we feel strongly about. This one was written by a man whose name is Roebuck Staples. It's a famous thing by the Staples singers by now. And we've been strongly influenced by Roebuck Staples, who is the father, leader, and director of the Staples singers, composer of this tune. It's called, Why Am I Treated So Bad?

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Irreverent views, news, music, and interviews.

0: Welcome to Free Thought Radio. I'm Annie Laurie Gaylor. There is no hell below us, as the song says, but we know that many people around the world are in sizzling conditions right now and hope wherever you are, you're able to find some relief.
1: And I'm Dan Barker, co-host of Free Thought Radio. Annie Laurie and I are co-presidents of the Freedom From Religion Foundation. This is the July 21st, 2022 episode of Free Thought Radio, and Grant Blaschke with Audio for the Arts is our engineer. The show is produced in the Stephen Yule Friendly Atheist Studio in Free Thought Hall. Free Thought Hall is the national office of the Freedom From Religion Foundation Madison, Wisconsin.
0: That's right. And actually, we learned belatedly that it's Stephen Uhl, U-H-L. We've been saying it wrong all these years.
1: And did I say it right this time?
0: You said it wrong this time.
1: Okay. Stephen Uhl, U-H-L.
0: That's right. And he died 2 years ago. And then his wife, Diane, died this year. And we missed them so much. And they were such wonderful benefactors of Free Thought. 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And we have an uphill battle right now with that, especially in the courts. And it also works to educate you, the public, about the views of non-believers. And we are 3 in 10 adult Americans today in the United States. Almost 30% of the population is unaffiliated with religion. Our members tend to be, call themselves atheists, agnostics, freethinkers, skeptics, humanists. And if you're interested in more information, please contact us through our website and ask for info or join us at ffrf.org.
1: Are religious people healthier than non-religious people? Is there a connection between non-religion and health? Our guest in the second half of today's show will be Don Ardell, a U.S. and world triathlon and duathlon champion, who will tell us about his new book, Freedom From Religion in 30 Days, A Real Wellness Approach to Critical Thinking, Exuberance, and Personal Freedoms. By the way, Don Ardell turned 84 years old this week.
0: And as you'll see, he's also very exuberant, just like the subtitle of his book. Speaking of birthdays, there are none for freethinking composers this week. So the music between segments today will be some of Dan playing piano, including All the Things You Are by Jerome Kern, Gospel Piano by Dan, Honeysuckle Rose by Fats Waller, and Buzz Boogie by Dan Barker. Was that written for Buzz Kemper, our audio announcer?
1: Well, it was supposed to be a generic boogie that I played, but then Buzz was the engineer, so I named it Buzz Boogie in his honor.
0: Alliterative.
1: So, yeah. Regular listeners of the show know that Jerome Kern, the composer we're going to hear, was not religious. On religion and health, our guest in the second half of today's show will be Don Ardell, a U.S. and world triathlon and duathlon champion, who will tell us about his new book, Freedom From Religion in 30 Days, A Real Wellness Approach to Critical Thinking, Exuberance, and Personal Freedoms. By the way, Don Ardell turned 84 years old this week.
0: And as you'll see, he's also very exuberant, just like the subtitle of his book. Speaking of birthdays, there are none for freethinking composers this week. So the music between segments today will be some of Dan playing piano, including All the Things You Are by Jerome Kern, Gospel Piano by Dan, Honeysuckle Rose by Fats Waller, and Buzz Boogie by Dan Barker. Was that written for Buzz Kemper, our audio announcer?
1: Well, it was supposed to be a generic boogie that I played, but then Buzz was the engineer.

0: Noir by Jerome Kern, Gospel Piano by Dan, Honeysuckle Rose by Fats Waller, and Buzz Boogie by Dan Barker. Was that written for Buzz Kemper, our audio announcer?
1: Well, it was supposed to be a generic boogie that I played, but then Buzz was the engineer, so I named it Buzz Boogie in his honor.
0: Alliterative.
1: So, yeah. Regular listeners of the show know that Jerome Kern, the composer we're going to hear, was not religious. We don't know the religious views of Fats Waller. He wrote, a lot of great songs.
0: Ain't Misbehavin', so many wonderful songs.
1: Yeah. But we do know that Fats Waller refused to go into the ministry at the urging of his father, who was a Baptist minister. Instead of religion, Fats Waller chose a career in jazz.
0: And we're all fortunate he did. This week on FFRF's Ask an Atheist, we didn't take any questions. We watched a video of professor and author Chris Cameron talking about black freethinkers that was delivered at our conference last year.
1: And you can watch that Ask an Atheist show. It airs every Wednesday. But you can watch it forever on FFRF's YouTube channel by looking for the Ask an Atheist playlist. You can also tune in to the live show next week at 12 noon Central on FFRF's Facebook page, where you can ask questions during the show.
0: So, we have so much news to get into, and some of it's local. The so-called Very Reverend Richard M. Heilman, who's a priest of St. Mary of Pine Bluff here in Dane County, has been making some very controversial remarks. His patriarchal and militaristic sermons are getting more and more political, to the point where his parish officials are telling him to, can it. He compares Democrats to Nazis, decries liberalism, and defends the January 6th insurrectionists. He thinks evil is roaming the earth. And here's what he said on a recent Roman Catholic podcast.
2: But what we're dealing with, we're talking about influencers. And right now, the diabolical is the influencers. Hollywood, media, TV, big tech, universities, they're all influencing us in this communist direction. But I call it even an anti-God direction. We're going to do the opposite of what God wants us to do. The reason for that mostly is pride. That comes from the Garden of Eden. This is what we're dealing with right now. And literally, the diabolical is everywhere right now.
1: Here's a grown man in the 21st century who still believes in devils and demons and angels and powers. We don't believe in the devil, but it seems like something is infecting people's minds these days.
0: And I want to make it clear that he's raising money for the defense of January 6th insurrectionists, and he downplayed the insurrection by comparing it to the demonstrations here at the Madison Capitol many years ago against Act 10, which was against teachers being able to unionize. And that was entirely peaceful. People flooded the Capitol. It was open.
1: We were there.
0: And it wasn't barricaded, and there weren't police saying, don't go in, and et cetera, et cetera. And so this is such an insult.
1: So talking about other clergy around the country who are basically violating their IRS agreement not to politic from the pulpit, FFRF is encouraging the IRS to investigate five Ohio churches that have been blatantly campaigning for an Ohio senatorial candidate. That's Josh Mandel. There's a church in Northwest Baptist Church in Toledo, for example, is one of those churches. He's a Republican. And during the church service, I watched that whole service. The whole platform was a big political background of Josh Mandel. We'll listen to how the pastor introduced him.
3: And let's welcome the next senator of the state of Ohio, Josh Mandel.
1: And you can hear they're playing the Rocky.
0: He's a candidate. He's not the senator. So this is endorsement.
1: Yeah, for a candidate. And so he gave basically a political speech about abortion and about going after liberals and Democrats by name. And then Josh Mandel, well, listen to what Josh said when he came up to the stage.
4: Thank you, Pastor. Thanks for opening up your house of worship. I really appreciate you doing this. We've had so many Baptist pastors throughout the state who've been welcoming us.
0: So we've written a formal letter of complaint to the IRS asking them to investigate this.
1: And this includes Victory Christian Church in Canada.

0: gathering. It includes a church called Solid Rock Church in Lebanon, Ohio, which has been holding political rallies, and these Calvary Baptist Church in Portsmouth, and Ascent Church in Westlake, Ohio. So we're asking the IRS to investigate this violation of state church separation. And then over in Arizona, there's another church in Mesa, Arizona. It's the Redeemer Apostolic Church. It's been involved in blatant electioneering. In fact, the pastor said, and it was online, and I tried to grab it, but it was taken down, but the pastor basically said to the IRS, come after me. He said, I'm going to look at the IRS right in the face. My name is Joshua Feierstein, and tonight I officially endorse Jerome Davison for Congress of the United States of America. And let me say to the IRS, come at me, bro, the pulpit.
1: We told them, come at him.
0: Yep.
1: Because that's public subsidy of tax-exempt donations that should not be used for politicking, because your donation for a political candidate is not tax-deductible. I mean, this is pretty simple. We will be talking a lot in future shows, I'm sure, about the Coach Kennedy case by the Supreme Court. And we're mopping up on that because there's going to be a lot of people, the school districts, trying to take advantage of this decision and misconstruing it. And right away, we have seen that school board that we had to sue successfully and won and got many attorney's fees from, Chino Valley Unified School Board, saying that they want to reintroduce prayer back into their school board meetings after FFRF and 20-some plaintiffs won a lawsuit that they cannot open with prayer. It went all the way up to the Ninth Circuit. This is not what the Bremerton Coach Kennedy case was about at all. So we have written a very firm letter to them, reminding them of the law, reminding them of the court ruling, and this is probably just going to be a very common pastime for our attorneys.
0: They might be thinking, well, the Supreme Court now is on our side. They're going to be lenient with us. We can go ahead and get away with it.
1: Well, they're all going to be thinking that. We're going to be seeing more suits. But in this one, this is a complete victory. What else is going on, Dan?
0: Well, so the RFF attorneys have been very busy writing letters of complaint. And here's a couple of complaints and a victory. We are asking an Indiana sheriff's department to stop organizing baptismals and having religious services for the inmates in the Decatur County, Indiana prison system. Sheriff Dave Durant is coordinating a Residents Encounter Christ weekend. He did it in 2019. He did it again in 2021. And they actually have baptismals, and they preach to them, and they think that this is going to increase their, ability to
1: rehabilitate, which is phony. But there are photographs up at our website where we have the press release, and I would urge you to go
0: I'm
1: and look at them. It's outrageous. It's shocking.
0: It's just like this kind of weird little tin thing with water in it, just barely enough for a person to get into. And there's the pastor baptizing inmates within there.
1: And they have a bunch of churches coming in. Yeah. So we will hope to prevail soon on that.
0: This
1: and then what's
0: real,
1: the victory?
0: Real misuse. Then over in Illinois, there's a school district that was allowing proselytizers and preachers to come in, especially a former NFL player whose name is Ray McElroy. He's now a pastor. He was invited to speak to the students at Richards High School in Oaklawn, Illinois, and distributing his book, How to Find God. Basically, his talk at the high school was a Christian sermon. So we have contacted the school district to say, this is crossing the line. There's freedom of religion in this country, but in the public schools, you cannot preach to captive school students.
1: And they agreed.
0: And so
1: good for them. Now, this is such a chronic issue for FFRF. We are very pleased to announce that the Freedom From Religion Foundation and the Women's Leadership Project have awarded the Lorraine Hansberry Scholarships this year. And this is a fund for high school seniors, and they were doing humanist things, and they got a lot of educational programming and training. And six students with humanist orientation were chosen for the awards, and FFRF was pleased to pay for half of these awards. The students got either $500 or $1,000. They're all going on to college, and it does memorialize Lorraine Hansberry, who was a free-thinking playwright, wonderful playwright who wrote Raisin in the Sun, and it was the first black drama by a black woman produced on Broadway, and she was also a free thinker. So we're very appreciative to be working with Sikivu Hutchinson and Black Skeptics Los Angeles also with them about this. And now in the time remaining in this segment, I just want to briefly talk about a blog that I did about this issue of seeking the death penalty for women who have abortions or allowing women with life-threatening pregnancies to die or allowing women who have miscarriages to die, which is the consequence of overturning Roe versus Wade. And I start with a favorite few lines of William Butler Yeats, a famous poem called Slouching Toward Jerusalem, and I turn that into Slouching Toward Theocracy. And he starts that poem saying, things fall apart, the center cannot hold, mere anarchy is loosed upon the world. And we are seeing things fall apart in our nation. We are seeing that the center does not hold. And this is a crisis situation with the Supreme Court. And we are seeing many anti-abortionists and anti-abortion public officials who are largely Christian nationalists now saying that there should be no exception if a woman would die if her pregnancy continues. We are seeing, there was a news article today in the New York Times about how confused physicians are that they would normally perform a life-saving abortion on women coming in with pregnancies that are non-viable, who are starting to miscarry or have stillbirths. Their water has broken and the fetus doesn't expel, and then they're at risk for a terrible infection. And they're sending them home and saying, you can't come back until you're really, really sick, like you're going to end up in the ICU. And then we are seeing a call by many anti-abortionists and some state politicians for the death penalty for a woman who has an abortion. So things are getting very grim on abortion rights in the United States. And this does show the danger of religion ever being invoked in any of our civil laws, especially for women or pregnant persons. And so we're eyeing this. We also were delighted to see an article in the Washington Post that corrects the record from Justice Alito, who said that there was never a right to abortion in our country. And this is records showing that the daughter of Thomas Jefferson, Martha Jefferson Randolph, actually gave an abortion, abortifacient herb to her cousin, who was a victim of her brother-in-law at 18. And she expelled the fetus, and they put the man on trial, but nothing, he got out. But Martha Jefferson Randolph and her cousin were never tried for the abortion.
0: So there was no outrage against that at
1: nope,
0: that time.
1: There was sympathy for her. So that shows up Alito, and that record is very clear.
0: I thought the Yeats poem was Slouching Towards Bethlehem.
1: I'm sorry, Slouching Towards Bethlehem.
0: Yeah, not Jerusalem.
1: And you're right.
0: So we're going to take a break here, and after the break, we're going to get a sneak preview of a brand new song that's going to be officially publicly debuted at our convention in October with the Godless Gospel Singers. And then after that, the athlete and the wellness author Don Ardell will tell us how to achieve freedom from religion in 30 days. I'm Dan Barker with Annie Laurie Gaylor. We'll be back with more Free Thought Radio.
1: We're going to listen to Godless Gospel, so you don't want to miss that.

0: I'm Ron Reagan, an unabashed atheist, and I'm alarmed by the intrusions of religion into our secular government. 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
2: 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I'm Dan Barker.
3: We have our upcoming 45th Annual National Convention of the Freedom From Religion Foundation the last weekend in October, actually starting all day Friday and Saturday, October 28th and 29th, and concluding with a business meeting for members on the 30th in San Antonio. And we have John Irving, we have Jim Hightower, we have activists, we have authors, Julia Sweeney, and student activists and so on. But we're also going to have the debut of something very special.
2: It's called Godless Gospel, a group of former gospel singers and producers who are now non-religious. We've been working on this project for a long time. And for a sneak preview of what you're going to hear at our convention in October, we have produced a demo of many of the songs. We're going to listen right now to a demo of the song, Life is Good. Tahira Clayton sings the solo. Andre Forbes directs it. And the distinguished singers include Candace Gorham, Rogers Phoebe, Cynthia McDonald, D'Angela Morant, and Mandisa Thomas.

0: you've been waiting a long time to get a gospel choir to sing your song, Life is Good, Dan. Now, Chris, that's just the demo. Yeah. And we're looking for more singers who sing gospel. So there, you go to the, what, gospel?
1: Godlessgospel.org.
0: If you want to send an audition tape.
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0: I'm Annie Laurie Gaylor.
1: Welcome back. I'm Dan Barker. Don Ardell has won 7 age group world triathlon championships and a dozen titles in U.S. triathlon and duathlon nationals. He has 2 patents for a hands-free, fast-transition running shoe that speeds the switch during triathlons from the bike to the run. He's written many books. The first of his 15 books in 1977 is called High-Level Wellness, An Alternative to Doctors, Drugs, and Disease. And I understand that that really helped to spark the wellness movement in the world. Another book of his is called Planning for Wellness, A Guidebook for Achieving Optimal Health. A book called The Book of Wellness, A Secular Approach to Spirituality, Meaning, and Purpose. A book that came out in 2019 called Not Dead Yet, World Triathlon Champion 75 and Over, Offer Tips for Successful Aging. That was with the co-author Jack Welber.
0: And I believe we interviewed you at the time that came out, Don. And Don Ardell's newest book is called Freedom from Religion in 30 Days, A Real Wellness Approach to Critical Thinking, Exuberance, and Personal Freedoms. Just came out. It's a beautiful book. And welcome back to Free Thought Radio, Don.
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4: Yes, I'm right around the corner.
1: You didn't have to walk far to come here.
4: Not at all.
0: And you didn't have to walk far to the U.S. Capitol or the Wisconsin Capitol earlier this week when I saw a video of you doing how many push-ups to celebrate your 84th birthday?
4: 84.
0: I thought you did 85.
4: I did 85, but
0: one to grow on.
4: It's hard to count at my age.
1: Your wife sent us the video, or you sent the video of you out there, 85 push-ups on your 84th birthday. And in the video you said, "I hope I don't live too much longer."
4: That was ad lib. I was really tired.
1: So 84 and you're doing push-ups and staying healthy. So what's your secret?
4: No secrets. No secrets. It's all in Not Dead Yet.
1: In the book, Not Dead Yet.
4: It's all about thriving and flourishing. You know, as Ingersoll said, circumstances furnish the seeds of good and evil, but they also have a great deal to do with the quality of your life. It's not all about personal heroics and choosing to live in a way that's really difficult and disciplined. It's your environment, your cultures, the kind of relationships you have, your opportunities, and most of all, just fate that turns in your direction.
1: But you are committed to this. I mean, you're making an effort.
4: I am.
1: It turned out that way.
4: It turned out that way. But it's not because of personal virtue so much. In fact, my career was a transition from psychology to urban planning to health planning, and then in the early 70s into wellness, and shortly thereafter, real wellness. The book came out, and everything was different. And if any one of those links hadn't happened, I wouldn't be here.
1: You must have a bunch of medals in your house, right?
4: From winning
1: these.
4: Give them away to little kids at races.
1: Really?
4: They love it. Yeah, the kids walk the races or whatever. You go over to them and tell you, you're going to be a champion. I watched you. You're wonderful. Huh. And the kid, it's wonderful.
1: That's great.
4: That's a good way to use medals. Otherwise, they're just junk.
0: That's a good idea. Little kids do love other people's trophies.
4: No, they become their trophies. Someone came up and recognized the talent they have.
0: Wow. So, where do we start? Do we want to just talk about high-level wellness? Or?
4: Not at all. No. I'd rather talk about what inspired me to write this particular book.
1: The new book is called Freedom from Religion in 30
4: Days. Well, I was inspired, first of all, but in so many ways. Like JFK, I believe in an America where the separation of church and state is absolute. And like Ron Reagan Jr., I'm an unabashed atheist who is alarmed by the intrusion of religion into our secular government. And like my hero, Robert Greene Ingersoll, I'm appalled by the adverse consequences of religious dogmas and creeds on people's behavior who are too serious about ancient Iron Age traditions and beliefs that are reinforced today and have led us into a situation where our democracy is in peril due to white Christian nationalism and other related factors, with people that are close to being in that category who are in high places.
1: So how does freedom from religion connect to health and wellness? How does that connect?
4: I'm glad you ask. All 30 days are an expression of all the work I've been doing for the past 50 years. That is to say, everything about the book, Freedom from Religion, is associated with real wellness, which is a philosophy and a lifestyle that people can choose based on certain principles, having to do with reason, critical thinking, exuberance, meaning and purpose in life, joy and contributions to the community, and personal freedoms or liberty. And the acronym REAL Wellness stands for those qualities. And in the middle is A for athleticism, which is it's not covered in the book, but the other three are. In fact, this book contains four self-evaluations or assessments wherein people can take a 10-item questionnaire, true or false, yes or no, and on a gradient scale, and they add up their score, and there is a detailed analysis of where they stand in relation to real wellness and where they might want, what
1: so
4: they
1: a,
4: want
1: to focus
4: upon.
1: It's a 30-day program, then, that you take.
4: It's a 30-day program. These occur within the 10th day, the 20th day, and the 30th, final day. And in the middle somewhere is another one that's called self-awareness of stress and your ability to manage and use your stress for positive energies.
0: Well, and there is a lot of stress right now in our lives. Uh-huh.
4: Some people are better at managing it than others, and it's a skill.
1: So you said REAL, R-E-A-L. Yeah. What do those letters stand for?
4: Reason, exuberance, athleticism, and liberty. Liberty isn't about the country, whether the country gives you liberty. It's rather the personal freedoms that you can create that are not forbidden, but are oftentimes, again, because of religious dogmas and creeds and the behaviors of leaders, are inhibited, but you don't have to stay that way. And those are identified in most of the days.
1: So do you think that religion gets in the way, or religion can inhibit wellness?
4: Wow. My response to that is going to be an understatement. I believe that religion someone else said it, Larry Kalzikowski or some, I'm sorry about ruining his name, but in the last Free Thought Today newsletter, there was an article by this Larry guy, who I practice his name, but I forgot it now, who suggested that religion is a mental disorder and that it seriously, adversely affects people's functioning in life. And that it's also contagious in the sense through indoctrinations. And it really gets in the way not only of personal behaviors and people's happiness and joy and ability to do well in the real wellness areas, but it also has hazardous consequences for the kind of freedoms that are so essential in our democracy.
0: This is so fascinating because when Dan and I were driving into work today, we couldn't walk in today together, but that's exactly what we were talking about. Dan was saying there's something wrong with these people's minds. Mm-hmm. You know, this local priest that thinks believes in devils and diabolicalism.
4: Can you believe it? Exorcisms.
1: Yeah.
4: Which always boggled my mind.
1: But there are a lot of healthy Christians. I mean, it's not like being a believer is going to make you unhealthy.
4: Not per se, but being a believer, especially if you're a fundamentalist or if you feel that you have to control other people's behavior, such as we see with the loss of reproductive rights and all kinds of other hazards to people who are trying to live their own lives by people who want others to think the way they do and follow their rules for what consists of virtues and ethics. My own observations and readings and experiences suggest that religion sufferers are more likely to be intolerant and tribal, close-minded and overstressed, angry, and easy marks for shysters and autocrats like Donald Trump.
0: Hmm. This is true. I mean, when they look at states that have the highest level of fraud victims, guess what's at the top? Yeah. Utah. Mormons. Suckers.
4: Yeah. Well, look at the religious affiliations of prison inmates. I mean, it's overwhelmingly Christian in our country. I mean, it's easy to get rid of your sins. Just
0: if you can
4: show
0: be,
4: up yeah, just, and say, I'm sorry.
0: Yeah, ask somebody to bless you or forgive you.
4: I remember Father Montgomery, we always used to go to one priest. I was raised Catholic. I wasn't too serious about it. I didn't know any better for the first 12 years of my life. But after that, I just became kind of unaware of it. It didn't have much effect, and I consciously chose, by the time I was a college student, just it's ridiculous, and started developing reasons why I felt that way or sensed that way. But
1: I think you have a point there, because I remember as a believer and as a Christian minister, this whole assessment, this whole idea of human nature, that I had this idea that there was something wrong with me. I was depraved. Mm. I was a sinner.
0: You were told you were a sinner.
1: I know I was told that, but I actually kind of felt that. I kind of felt like I'm not living up.
4: Why wouldn't you feel that way? That's reinforced constantly in the religion. My parents used to listen to Billy Graham and every other word from his screaming
0: mouth
4: was you're going to hellfire and all these crazy stuff. And then George Beverly Shea would come on with a beautiful song and everybody would get teary and go up and to the stage and sign up for
1: Just As I Am.
4: There it is, Just As I Am.
1: One plea.
4: That's a powerful song.
1: Yeah.
4: I might have gone up myself if I had been there.
0: It's quite a bit of theater
4: not today.
0: Huh. Well, we are talking about a new book called Freedom from Religion in 30 Days with wellness expert and FFRF member Donald Ardell. And it's a guide to critical thinking, exuberance, and personal freedoms. And when we come back, Don, well, we'll talk about anything you want to talk about. But I'd like to talk a little bit more about your remark that stress is something that you can learn to handle.
1: I'm Dan Barker with Annie Laurie Gaylor. We'll be right back with more Free Thought Radio.

0: Hi, I'm Steve Pinker. In my book, Enlightenment Now, I show that the world has become a better place as reason has been overcoming superstition and tribalism. But the values of the Enlightenment are under attack. That's why I'm a proud member of the Freedom From Religion Foundation, the nation's largest association of free thinkers working to keep state and church separate. 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
1: As Mark Twain said, faith is believing what you know ain't so. 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
2: I'm Annie Laurie Gaylor.
3: And I'm Dan Barker. And we're continuing our conversation with Don Ardell, the athlete, the champion, and the author of many books. We're talking about his newest book, just came out, called Freedom From Religion in 30 Days, A Real Wellness Approach to Critical Thinking, Exuberance, and Personal Freedoms.
2: So, Don, freedom from religion in 30 days? How do we do that?
4: Well, you get a good start with 30 days, and you review all the many topics that are critical to personal well-being and the philosophy of real wellness. I can't highlight all the 30 days, of course, but I can mention a few of my favorites, starting with the idea that there are three major self-evaluations that enable people to find out where they are on the scale, the spectrum of doing well or needing some attention given to any one of these key areas like reason, exuberance, and personal liberties. And also there's a stress assessment, which is also important because stress is something that everyone has to deal with, but our skills are very different and it's possible to get much better. But anyway, among my favorites, of course, the first one I'd mention is Day 13, which is all about my hero, Robert Greene Ingersoll, the great orator and lawyer and friend of presidents and so on and so forth.
2: Day 13, that sounds lucky.
4: That's just a coincidence. I didn't plan it that way. The other days focus on the case for leaving the Catholic Church under conditions that I express. Developing some mastery of the art of doubting. I make a case for the day of reason, and I go after the day of prayer on another day. These are different days I'm mentioning. I think we ought to reorganize our holiday, focusing on winter solstice and blending that with Christmas. I, of course, have a lot of attention given to Christian nationalism. And by the way, this isn't all about religion. I don't ignore politics and sex either, because these are three areas that most people don't want to talk about, so I give them a lot of attention. Ethics and religion are evaluated, and I give many examples. And by the way, there are over 100 luminaries who are addressed or quoted or represented that were critical, and they're credited in the book. There's also a whole day on play. Not that it has a direct connection to religion, although maybe people who are uptight and angry don't play as much as they ought to, but the powerful effect that play has on stress, among other factors.
3: Like pickleball, maybe?
4: Pickleball is a good one, yes.
2: Does gardening count as play? it's hard work, but it's play.
4: Yes, well, of course. Try playing pickleball singles sometime. It's
3: well, I understand you're getting pretty good at it. So.
4: Yeah, I'm developing it. I played a lot of handball in my 30s, and that I can use my left hand, so I hit with both arms. Huh. Anyway, exuberant skepticism. I make the case that life is meaningless and that that's a wonderful thing because it means we're not tied to elements or beliefs that would
3: outside of ourselves.
4: Make us less likely to seize the day and make the most of our limited time here on Earth.
2: Make your own meaning.
4: Exactly, make your own meanings. I have a day on nothing is sacred, another day on superstition and magical thinking, one on guiding children to be better at critical thinking as well as the other real wellness dimensions.
2: Now, I would differ with you that I think sleep is sacred.
4: Oh, sleep is pretty important. Yeah, there's no question about that.
3: Annie Laurie has a great talent for sleeping another reason on Sunday to have, mornings.
4: Yeah, another reason to be honest and have a good conscience. Uh-huh. And the last one I'll mention is that I have a lot of fun making the case that the Satanic Temple is a lot more ethical, in my view, much more positive than is the Catholic Church and many other religions.
3: So the Satanic Temple, they don't actually believe in a real Satan.
4: Of course not.
3: That's just a name.
4: They're like the American Humanist Association and having all kinds of qualities that they advance as part of the fun they have with Baalzebub or not Baalzebub,
3: Bahomet.
4: Yes.
2: And of course, Lucifer, the light bearer, that used to be a famous free thought journal in the 19th century.
4: Have you seen the movie Hail Satan?
3: Yeah, I saw that.
4: Oh,
3: yeah.
4: It's terrific.
3: We're talking about that whole
4: temple. It's delightful. So anyway, that's the highlight of the 30 days.
3: So.
2: Let's go back to stress.
4: Yes.
2: So you said stress is that you can learn, it's an art form or a skill that you can learn to deal with stress. So give us some examples.
4: Well, first of all, it's stress itself, which could be both positive or negative, is really not the issue so much as how you deal with it. And that's something that you can learn, like any other skill taught in schools. That is, you can have a number of traits. Sam Harris has an entire podcast, a huge audience that is focused basically on stress management that deals with meditation.
3: And mindfulness.
4: Yeah. And he's got a new series now. I listened to the first one, which is just wonderful, in which the first speaker in the Life series is talking about our finitude and that real stress management isn't just saving time and doing a lot of busy work stuff, but in recognizing that we have very little time here, 4,000 weeks to be sure.
3: That'll be your next book, 4,000 weeks to...
4: Well, I couldn't do that because I've had my 4,000 weeks already. I'm 400 over that. So I have to be modest. I'm thinking more in terms of days and minutes.
3: Yeah, but you're looking pretty healthy there, pretty spry. So.
4: Yeah, well, I do 500 push-ups most mornings, and that helps.
3: Don't you think that with stress management, that a big part of it is just oxygen, taking deep breaths to relax the brain so that, because lack of oxygen can increase stress to the brain.
4: Yes.
3: And don't a lot of these, like, yoga and meditation things, don't they pretty much focus on breathing?
4: Being physically fit is a critical area.
3: Yeah.
4: And not taking yourself so seriously is pretty important. Recognizing that there are going to be ups and downs and trying to level out and be a bit more stoic or calm.
3: Well, here's a little palindrome. The word stressed, spelled backwards, is dessert.
4: Well, that should do it. Yeah. If anyone had any doubt before this, let that be a lesson to go learn all you can about stress. It's not that complicated.
3: We have about 1 minute left. Some people think that the word wellness and the wellness movement has more to do with alternative medicine than the lifestyle.
4: Yes.
3: How do you talk about that?
4: Oh, my goodness. I've written extensively about the damage that has been done to the word wellness. So that's why I don't use it anymore, actually, by itself, because it doesn't stand alone.
3: So real wellness.
4: Real wellness moves it away from that. I mean, if there's anything that's in opposition to pseudoscience and to New Age craziness and just irrational thinking, it's real wellness, which starts out with reason and critical thinking, respect for science and evidentiary basis for your decisions. And not to mention developing personal freedoms and focusing on having an exuberant existence.
2: So it is not anti-medicine.
4: No, not at all.
3: Well, thanks, Don Ardell, for being with us today. It's always a pleasure.
2: It's been a great pleasure to have you in the studio again.
3: With an exuberant interview.
2: Yes, that it has been.
3: Yeah. His book is called Freedom from Religion in 30 days.
4: It's available on Amazon.com in varied formats.
3: And maybe pretty soon in FFRF's bookstore as well.
4: That would be nice.
2: Our online shop.
4: Good.
3: Well, thank you for being here.
4: A pleasure.
3: And we also want to thank listeners to Freethought Radio, listeners in Philadelphia and New Jersey to WOOM, listeners in Bryn Mawr, Pennsylvania to WZML, in Madison, Wisconsin to WIDE and WMUU, to 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

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This is Thelonious Monk.

Hola. 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This is the old Professor Bertram. I'm bringing you the music for the next hour and 50 minutes, and this program is followed by Jazz with James. We began this morning with Thelonious Monk doing his song Reflections, and then continued with Bill Evans doing Olio, a song by Sonny Rollins. Back in the 1950s, Sonny wrote the tune Olio. Thanks for tuning in. Let's continue with some music. Let's see. Let's do some Herbie Mann. I'm coming home, baby. Herbie Mann. Hola. Good morning again. You're tuned to WRIU Kingston, a broadcast service of the University of Rhode Island Community College Radio, coming to you at 90.3 FM and streaming at WRIU.org. This is the old Professor Bertram. I'm bringing you the music for the next hour and 50 minutes, and this program is followed by Jazz with James. We began this morning with Thelonious Monk doing his song Reflections, and then continued with Bill Evans doing Olio, a song by Sonny Rollins. Back in the 1950s, Sonny wrote the tune Olio. Thanks for tuning in. Let's continue with some music.

Olio, a song by Sonny Rollins. Back in the 1950s, Sonny wrote the tune Olio. Thanks for tuning in. Let's continue with some music. Let's see. Let's do some Herbie Mann. I'm coming home, baby. Herbie Mann.

0: I know the consequences. Journalists imprisoned, books censored, films banned from theaters. These are normal in Iran where I'm from. Back home, these were our reality. This is why freedom of speech is so important to me. We must cherish it and never take it for granted.
1: This message is brought to you by the NAB Education Foundation and the Broadcast Education Association.
2: Hi there, I'm Joshua Redman. 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
4: WRIU Kingston. Good morning again, if you're just joining the program. This is, you're tuned to Good Morning Vibes, and we really bring you Good Morning Vibes every morning. Six mornings a week here in the jazz department, and then another morning where you hear some good old rock and roll at 1 o'clock radio. 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We have a lot of different programs to tune into. Please do. We just heard from Herbie Mann doing Coming Home, Baby. And then before that, we heard Oil. Bill Evans doing a Sonny Rollins tune, Olio. Let me get back to some music. Let's visit with some voices in jazz.

dreams till sunbeams find you. Sweet dreams that leave all worries behind you. But in your dreams, whatever they be,

The beautiful voice of the maestro himself, Louis Armstrong, doing Dream a Little Dream. Before that, we heard two songs done by Elizabeth Shepherd. The last one we heard was Pourquoi? Two V's. Why Do We Live? From a French singer named Jeanette back in 1976. We live to enjoy and get some freedom. And then before that, Elizabeth Shepherd sang Con Alma. And that's a Dizzy Gillespie tune. Means with soul or depth of passion. Con Alma. Elizabeth Shepherd is out of Canada. She's a multi-instrumentalist. Even plays the spoons. She's a composer, band leader, does everything. Elizabeth Shepherd. Okay. On with some more music here at WRIU Kingston. Let's go. Let's visit with Louis Prima. Have some fun.

WRIU Kingston. Racism is insidious in our society. Every one of us have been tainted by this in some way, particularly here in the United States. If you think that a minor minuscule genetic difference, like your skin color, white, black, brown, eye color, blue, green, black, wrinkled eyelids, unwrinkled eyelids, small nose, big nose, short legs, long legs, etc., etc., etc., makes you different and superior or inferior to some others, you are wrong. Science is real and shows you that you are not aware of the facts of life if you continue to hold those beliefs. 24 years ago, the Genome Project was completed, that is, mapping the human DNA. We are all originally out of North Africa, all human beings, Homo sapiens, and we share 99.9% of the human DNA. If you go to North Africa today, along the equator, you will still find all the genetic mixtures and variations that are found everywhere else in the world. Race is not a biological term, but a political one. Wake up and smell the coffee. Let the myths and other superstitions go.

WRIU Kingston, good morning, and welcome to the second half of Good Morning Vibes. This is your Professor Bertram. I'm here every Friday morning from 6 to 8 a.m., bringing you the music here at WRIU. 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So wherever you are traveling, there's an internet, you can hear us. And we do get calls from alumni all over the world. Anyway, let me catch you up on what I played just before the break. Big John Patton, a Hammond B3 organist. And we'll hear some more from him today. But that was Bermuda Clay House. And he was John Patton. Was quite the performer. So on that album, he had Tommy Turrentine, Grant Green, George Braffitt, Ben Dixon, and of course Big John on the Hammond B3. Before that, I played from an album called Music Makers Extraordinaire, and that was an orchestra from Trinidad and Tobago in the 1960s playing Pokal Harum in a monastery garden, a group out of the Netherlands back in the 60s. Anyway, it was a wonderful tune to dance close with. You know, you have to leave a little bit of room between you and the girl at those house parties, those school parties. But in a monastery garden, it's back fun memories of teenage years dancing, close dancing. So there's a lot of music going on around town, and it's just lit up. As you know, next week would be the Newport Jazz Festival, and I hope many of you get to attend. Nonetheless, there's a lot of other music going on around town, and you can access that by going online to our site, wriu.org, and looking at features, and then you'll find the jazz listings, which DJ Erica does a yo woman's job of compiling that for us, even though she is hardworking. That's a real job. Well, this is not an imaginary job, but nonetheless. Look up the stuff. There's some DJs who announce what's going on around town on their show. I seldom do. But nonetheless, I want to point you in that direction so you can access some of that. So, on with some music. Let's visit with Big John Patton again, Hammond B3 organ. This song is called Ding Dong. Hope you enjoy, and thanks for listening. WRIU Kingston. Yeah, and if you wish to call into the studio, the number here is 401-792-9030. Love to hear from you. Here we go. Ding dong.

That was the Modern Song Quintet with Rudy Smith on pan. Steel pan, panist Rudy Smith. And they did Mercy, Mercy, Mercy. And before that, they did Memphis Underground. Before we heard them do that song, we heard the original done by Herbie Mann doing Memphis Underground. And I started the set off with Big John Patton doing Ding Dong. Thanks for listening. Next up, we'll hear from Javier Nero. Dr. Javier Nero. Here he is with Veronica Swift, doing Softly as the Morning Sunrise.

That was trombonist Javier Nero and his band, and played I Tried So Hard with Lauren Desberg, and then we heard Softly as in the Morning Sunrise, accompanied by Veronica Swift.

Yeah. WRIU Kingston. That was the Fitz Von Ryan Orchestra doing Pepe. I was playing a series of jazz bands from the 1960s when I was a little boy growing up in Trinidad and Tobago. I'm enjoying some of these bands. And before that, we heard Vuela Vuela La Paloma, done by the Joey Lewis Orchestra. And before that, we heard the Dutchy Brothers doing Cheek to Cheek. And I started that set off with Billie Holiday doing Cheek to Cheek. It's 10 minutes to 8. I'm running out of time quickly, as usual. There's never enough time. So let me play some more music. This is Clarence Curvan, another orchestra leader from the 60s.

The unmistakable, fabulous voice of Sarah Vaughan, Dancing in the Dark with the Joe Moody Orchestra. And before that, we heard from Clarence Coven, Claire de Lune. Clarence is a jazz band orchestra conductor back in the 60s and early 50s, or late 50s, sorry. Yeah, running out of time. Had to say my goodbyes. Haven't heard from James yet, but I'm sure he's on his way. Here's Airworm that was going on this week for me. And I hope to catch you next week. I would not be here. It's a jazz festival. And I hope to be there. Still looking for tickets for Sunday and Friday. If anybody out there has them, here we go. Hold on, I'm coming.

Just heard from James. He's on his way up, WRIU Kingston. We'll be with you in a couple of minutes. Put on Esperanza Spalding.

Good morning. This is WRIU 90.3 FM in Kingston. This is Jazz with James with your host, James Thompson. Thank you to the old professor for another fine show. This is live radio. It is Friday, July 24th. I just ran up the stairs running a couple minutes late, but we got it done. We'll start out with got a little two-tier program today. Going to start out featuring some stuff from the Jazz Festival, then jump onto some stuff from the Folk Festival. Going to start out with Charles Lloyd, who's going to be at the Jazz Festival. He's 85 years old, I believe, Charles Lloyd. Going to play a couple cuts from him, La Llorona and Sombrero Sam, Charles Lloyd.

That was part of Sombrero Sam from Charles Lloyd. It was a tad slow. Before that, La Llorona, Charles Lloyd. Thank you for Special 80 for checking in. This is Jazz with James. Welcome aboard. Hope you're all enjoying the summer. Summer is just racing by, as always. The Jazz this Folk Festival today. Jazz Festival next weekend. There's a lot going on. Have you noticed that? Speaking of the Jazz Festival, John Scofield is there, the great John Scofield. I'm going to play a couple of, I would think these are two of his biggest songs right here. A Go-Go and Chank. John Scofield.

That was John Schofield chanking a go-go. He'll be at the Newport Jazz Festival, as will Robert Glasper, great keyboard player. I saw him on the Blue Note Jazz Cruise going back about 6 or 8 years. I went with Manny Morales. He used to be a DJ here, if you remember him. Haven't heard from Manny lately. Manny's a trumpet player. Trumpet player. He was in the Marine Band. I wonder if he's still in the Marines. Manny, if you're out there, give us a call, 792-9030. In fact, anybody give us a call. Is anybody out there at all? 792-9030. Jazz with James. Robert Glasper. Going to play his two biggest hits, Afro Blue and Black Radio. Afro Blues with Erica Badu.

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Zulu.

Okay, that was Black Radio, Robert Glasper. One more cut from him. Not sure if we'll get through all this. Let's try it. The Nirvana cover, Smells Like Teen Spirit, with Robert Glasper.

That was Smells Like Teen Spirit, Robert Glasper, just about 10 of 9. We're going to do the live listings at 9 a.m. This is live radio. It's Friday, July 24th. This is Jazz with James. Speaking of live listings, Jazz with James is having his big 70th birthday party at the Fort Getty Pavilion on Saturday, August 15th. With the fine band Earl Nightwood, this is a no-alcohol event. If you want any information on that, please text James 401-741-3502. We're kind of going over some of the Newport Jazz Festival people. Christian Scott Atunde, Ruler Rebel. He's from New Orleans, Christian Scott Atunde. He's also known as Chief of Jew. Chief of Jew. Ruler Rebel. In Phases, Christian Scott Atunde, lead us up to the live listings.

0: That was Christian Scott Atunde, New Orleanian love song. Before that, Phases, and then Ruler Rebel. Just about 9 o'clock here, WRAU Kingston. This is live radio. It is Friday, July 24th. I'm going to go through the live listings right now. As I mentioned, Jazz with James is having his big 70th birthday party at the Fort Getty Pavilion, August 15th, Saturday, 6 to 9, with the great band Earl Nightwood. Text us if you want information, 401-741-3502. So live listings for tonight, Friday, July 24th. At the Narragansett Cafe are Neil and the Vipers at 8:15. At the Narragansett Cafe in Jamestown, Saturday at 8:15, Your Favorite Color. Then Sunday for their Fine Blues series at the Cafe, Howling Roads, 4 to 7 p.m. At the Ocean Mist in Matunic, the reggae guy, Kali Buds, both Friday and Saturday night. And then Sunday, Steve Smith, 4 to 7. At the Courthouse in West Kingston, Bob Perlow at 7 p.m., who will give you the inside scoop on the Hollywood celebrities. Oh, interesting. Then at the Courthouse on Saturday, a Journey tribute band at 7. At Tavern on the Hill, the great band Super Tusk. Haven't seen them around. With Brett on guitar. They're a fine band. Tavern on the Hill, West Greenwich, 7 p.m. tonight. I want to go to that show. Then Saturday at Tavern on the Hill is Voodoo Vixen at 7. Then Sunday, Tavern on the Hill, I think it starts at 4, is Bottom Line. At Ragged Island in Portsmouth, they have a Sunday thing from 12 noon to 6 p.m. I don't know why you want to sit there all afternoon on a hot day, but at Ragged Island on Sunday, Funkademic Funk and Ladies of the 80s Night Out, two bands, 12 noon to 6 p.m., no cover, Ragged Island. At Nicanese in Providence, Chris Monty at 9 p.m. tonight, Friday the 24th. On the 25th is Pat Halpin, Blues Band, 9 p.m. Then at Nicanese on Sunday, 4 p.m. is Jazz, and 9 p.m. is Steve Donovan. At the Narrows in Fall River, only thing I could find was Los Lobos, Saturday the 25th at 8. At the Rathskeller in Charlestown for their outdoor stage is Toby Keith at 8, and then Billy Joel, tonight, Friday the 24th at the Rathskeller, a Toby Keith tribute band at 8. Then Saturday the 25th at the Rathskeller, a Billy Joel tribute band at 8. Then Sunday at 4 p.m. at the Rathskeller, Take It to the Bridge Trio. At the Updike Room in East Greenwich, Mark Cutler at 9 p.m. By the way, Mark Cutler is at the Folk Festival. I'm very happy for him, Mark Cutler. Mark Cutler's also playing next Monday for the Narragansett Beach series at the North Beach Clubhouse. Mark Cutler is also playing next Monday at 6:30 outside of Narragansett. So Mark Cutler at the Updike Room, 9 p.m. tonight, Friday. Then at the Updike Room in East Greenwich, Saturday the 25th at 9 p.m. is the Troublemakers, which is an Allman Brothers tribute band. Then at the Updike Room on Sunday is a bluegrass jam at 4 p.m. At the Narragansett Summer Outdoor Concerts, which are really good. Next Friday is a band called the Sidecars. It's a Cars tribute band. Then at the Narragansett, then next Monday at the North Beach Clubhouse, as I mentioned, Mark Cutler at 6:30. At the big event, Narragansett Blessing of the Fleet, right near the towers in Narragansett. Tonight is the band Heavy Rescue at 6:30. Then tomorrow, Saturday, they have two bands. They have Cartoon Heroes from 4 to 6:30, and then those guys from 6:30 to 10. That event really packs them in. Another outdoor event you want to go to is Westerly Blues on the Beach. On Monday, they have, it's at the Westerly Town Beach, on beautiful Misquamica Beach. Monday, they have John Ford Coley, and then Wednesday, the big show with Room Full of Blues. So that's all really big. That's all I have for now. Jazz with James is not going to be here next Friday because my daughter Julia is getting married at the Fort Getty Pavilion. Julia, she's getting married to her fine fiance Fletcher, so I won't be here next Friday. So it's a very big day, and I'm going to play a couple cuts right now in honor of Julia. The first is White Wedding, Billy Idol, live. Then the song Julia from the Beatles. Here goes.
1: Okay, let's shift this along a bit. This one's called A White Wedding.

That one goes out to my daughter Julia and her fiance Fletcher, who are getting married next Friday. Very exciting time, very busy time. Have to remember, don't be so busy you get all stressed out and tired. Got to try to enjoy the event. Enjoy the event. Just about 9:15 here. How are you? Gonna play a couple cuts from somebody who's going to be at the Folk Festival, I think. Hot Tuna. Here goes.

That was William Tyler. He'll be at the Folk Festival. I'm going to live forever if it kills me. Thank you to the Monsignor, Mr. John Murphy, for checking in. Hey, Jazz with James has to go to work right now. I'm going to miss next week because of my daughter's wedding. I'll see you in 2 weeks. Enjoy the summer. Bye.

That's a couple songs from Del McCoury. She's Heavenly. If You Talk in Your Sleep, High in the Mountain and Rain and Snow. Let's see. Just going to jump on to some couple odd, just random cuts here. Let's see. We'll play a couple cuts from Cream, just because I heard that I'm Free from Cream, and it reminded me of that Fresh Cream album. So, Cream, I'm So Glad, and Sweet Wine from Fresh Cream.

That was Stanley Clarke's Silly Putty. He will be at the Newport Jazz Festival. Before that, Edge of the World, Wayne Shorter. Before that, Nothing in Rambling, The Fabulous Thunderbirds with Keb Mo and Bonnie Raitt. Now just a couple minutes left. Going to play some of the Circle Game, Redenbacher's Funkestra, then Mr. Sam Cooper coming up.

That was a rather odd version of the Circle Game from Redenbacher's Funkestra. It's just about 10 o'clock here on Friday, July 5th, WRU Kingston 90.3 FM.

0: happy like that, huh? Okay, I love you too, baby.
1: I knew if I stopped talking, you would start. That's why I'm compelled to continue here. I went on eBay. I shouldn't have gone on eBay. I was warned about eBay. I didn't even know what the fuck eBay was. But I was warned about it. They said, stay away from eBay. And especially if you've got money in your pocket. And I had both. I was on eBay and I had money in my pocket and I made a big mistake. Well, I don't think it was a mistake. I was told I made a big mistake. See how easy I am. That's why I'm gonna run it by you. I made a purchase. Okay, so what? I made a purchase and it was my money and I spent it. Okay. Now you be the judge. I bought, I swear, the last dying breath of Henry Ford. Wait a minute. It was trapped in a Coke bottle with a cork in it. Really tight in there. And I probably paid more than I should have for it, but when you think about it, it's a first edition, you know? I mean, there's only one of them. And okay, let's get to something else. What's the first thing we were gonna do here? Maybe a little rain. Stick a different one. Oh, hell, they all start like that.

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Now, how Tripod got his name is not appropriate for children. And then there was Yodeling Elaine, the queen of the air. She had a dollar sign medallion about as big as a dinner plate around her neck, and a tiny bubble of spittle around her nostril, and a little rusty tear

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And she soaked a hanky in three roses and she rubbed it on the spot and she drew a rickety heart and a bent arrow and it hurt like hell. And funeral wells spun Poodle Murphy on the target and he threw his hardware. Only once in Sheboygan did he miss. Only once. Jesus. 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Women. They were doing two shows, and she had a high fever, and, you know, that probably added to her frustration, her anxiety, her depression. And Tip Little told her, hey,

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All your friends will be knocking on your door. When Sydney plays the swinging blues, the cats and sheep take up the shoes, and you feel the temperature rising. Yeah, man, the radio is hot. You never wanna stop spinning like

0: me like that, huh? Okay, I love you too, baby.
1: I knew if I stopped talking, you would start.
0: That's why I'm compelled to continue here. I went on eBay. I shouldn't have gone on eBay. I was warned about eBay. I didn't even know what the fuck eBay was. But I was warned about it. They said, stay away from eBay. And especially if you've got money in your pocket. And I had both. I was on eBay and I had money in my pocket and I made a big mistake. Well, I don't think it was a mistake. I was told I made a big mistake. See how easy I am. And that's why I'm gonna run it by you. I made a purchase. Okay, so what? I made a purchase and it was my money and I spent it. Okay. Now you be the judge. I bought, I swear, the last dying breath of Henry Ford. Wait a minute. It was trapped in a Coke bottle with a cork in it. Really tight in there. And I probably paid more than I should have for it, but when you think about it, it's a first edition, you know? I mean, there's only one of them. And, okay, let's get to something else. What's the first thing we were gonna do here? Maybe a little rain. Stick a different one. Oh, hell, they all start like that.

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Take it like a man.

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How do you like it in the slam? You're a little man in a great big town. Perhaps you were a little.

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0: No more.
1: No more wasted years today.
0: I got wise, I got wise, yeah, of myself.

0: through, yeah. Carry you through.
1: Yeah, I learned my lesson, I ain't gonna do it no more. Yeah, now Van.
0: Now Johnny.
1: I learned my lesson, I should have.
0: Yeah.
1: Long time ago.
0: That's right.
1: All these wasted years. I finally woke up and got wise. I ain't gonna be no fool no more.
0: Yeah.

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The big rooms. But thanks.

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She had a dollar sign medallion about as big as a dinner plate around her neck, and a tiny bubble of spittle around her nostril, and a little rusty tear

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Only once in Sheboygan did he miss. 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

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Thank you all for coming. This is quite an extraordinary event tonight, and we're going to move into it as quickly as we can. We're a little short of time, and His Holiness gets up at 3:30 in the morning to start his practice. So this is actually breaking convention, and he's speaking after his normal 6:30 time. So without further ado, please welcome one of the extraordinary creatures ever to walk on this planet, His Holiness the Dalai Lama.

0: Friends, it's a pleasure for me to be present here at this benefit concert which has been organized today. Personally, I have no experience in music at all. However, the cause for which this benefit is being held today is a very noble one. One of the aims of the Healing the Divide is to utilize the resources of modern technology for the service of dissemination and also preservation of ancient culture such as Tibetan culture, a culture that has evolved throughout a very long history, and a culture which specifically focuses on the internal development of human thought, emotions, and mental states, and so on. In the remote past, these cultural heritage and the knowledge that are embedded in this have remained isolated geographically as modern societies emerge and the world is becoming smaller and more interconnected. I personally believe that this task of utilizing modern technology to give access to this cultural heritage is a noble one. So I would like to take the opportunity to express my deep appreciation to the talented musicians and artists who are performing in the concert.
1: So, there's not much thing to say. And actually, it's my day usually started from 3:30 morning. So now, my time, now time for bed, time for sleep. So you, there's those people who got up quite late, and you still, I think, very much fresh. So you can spend 2, 3, 4 hours. So therefore,
0: so I wouldn't be staying for the whole concert. So I would like to say thank you at the end.
1: So I hope, I believe with you, everybody will enjoy this marvelous sort of performance. Although my physical, not with you, but your pleasant experience, certainly I will share in mental level. Thank you. Good night.

90.3 WRIU Kingston, 792-9030, Mad Ones, DJ Nook, Jim Browse. We here from 3 to 6. Give us a call. You got any shout-outs, dedications, requests?

love your neighborhood without loving poverty. Follow me, every mother, father, son, daughter. There's no reason to fear the new world order. We must order the whole new world to pay us. The new world order and the old state chaos. The big brother watching over you is alive, see? It comes to build its own secret society. But first, you and I

And now for my next number, I'd like to return to the classics. Perhaps the most famous classic in all the world of music. World of music. 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World of music.

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Perhaps the most famous classic in all the world of music. 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World of

And now for my next number, I'd like to return to the classics. Perhaps the most famous classic in all the world of music. 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

0: 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Give us a call, shout-outs, dedications, requests. DJ Mad One in the mix right now. Let's go.
1: Get your guns and premeditate a murder with me. The Godfather.

0: 90.3 WRIU Kingston. Big shout out, brother Dave. You know? Big shout out, Matt One in the set right now.
1: Yeah, yeah.
0: We just having an interesting conversation.

0: I hear it, man. Things that we were just talking about, how the game done changed. When you used to go out and get the singles every week, you had the clean, dirty version, acapella, all that stuff. But now, you're lucky if we can get a quality MP3 up on this.
1: You know what I mean?
0: We still lugging our records up here, keeping it clean for y'all, dropping the realest hip hop we can do. You know? We got every form of that.
2: Ain't nothing to it but to keep it moving.
0: So, yeah, man, I think we got some guests coming through a little bit. It's up in the air. We'll see what happens. We got Mad One in the mix right now. It's a little after 3:30. Big shout out all the callers. Like I said, if you're in Providence tonight, come check me out over at Local 121.

Big shout out everyone going to Sound Sessions this week. Come through the Black Rep this Wednesday. 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

gonna be poppin'. About 3:45. Mad One up in the mix right now.

0: Big shout out my man Spliffed Out, Fetty Black, Kyrie Brown. Come check us out down at Studio 3 every Friday night. DJ Nook. Got special guest performances from my man Kyrie, Fetty Black, all types of people coming through there. It's popping. That's right down at Studio 3 in Newport, above the Pelham.
1: Right across the street from the arcade, Dame Street.
0: Definitely the spot every Friday.
1: Also, real quick, wanted to give a shout out to my man's Rhyme Culture. Every Wednesday at the Rhino Bar in Newport. This Wednesday, we got Big City coming through. Young Scheme, Dirty Dirty. We got a few heads. It's going to be dope.
0: Definitely check that out if you're in the Newport area. That's every Wednesday.
1: We're just going to get back into it.
0: Mad One's still in the mix. I'm about to get on. Got Jim Browse on the boards. Big shout out all the callers, all the listeners.
1: Shout out Dirty Dirty.
0: Big up everyone coming through 121 tonight. Let's get it in.

0: on in. Aight.
1: Yeah, yeah. What up, Mad One?
0: What's good, my dude?
1: Yeah, man. What's up with Jim Browse, man? You think he's going to have a good top 5 of 5 this week?
0: Affirmative on the negative, maybe positive. Who knows?
1: Jim Jim's all about making threats. I don't even think your mic's on there.
0: Jibba jabba jibba jabba Jim Browse here.
1: Talk to us, Matt One. What have you been up to, man?
0: Sweating. Yeah, yeah. It's a little cooler in this room than the other room. There's some weirdness going on. I don't know, but how you doing?

0: Alright, so it's DJ Nook about to get up in some more music.
1: Yeah! Do it, Nook. What you got?
2: Fucking

0: Shout out to Charlotte. Shout out to Nally out there, Middletown.
1: Peace.
2: Yeah, yeah! The music just turns me on.

Shout out to Yasin out there. Bardwell, what's good? Where's my Atomic Dogs at? Hit us up. 792-9030. 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

0: 90.3 WIU Kingston. DJ Nook. Mad One. Jim Browse up in the spot. 792-9030 is the phone number up here. You give us a call. You got any shout outs, dedications, requests, what have you.
1: All right. It's almost 5 o'clock, man.
0: What's the deal? We got the Jim Browse top 5 at 5.
1: Always.
0: How's it looking?
1: It's looking pretty top 5 worthy.
0: All right. Well, it's like a little bit before 5, but I think if you're feeling so good about it, maybe we should just get into it now.
1: Give me like 2 minutes. I got to holler my man's Dirty Dirty. Shouts to Dirty Dirty. Came through the spot.
2: In the building.
0: Yeah, yeah. Shout out the guy that just has to talk to us right now. We care a lot.
1: For sure.
0: So like I said, 792-9030 is the phone number. You can hit up Mad One. You can call up and harass Jim Jim during his top 5 and make his life a little more difficult.
1: Always need that.
0: You know? I guess I'll play this joint right real quick.
1: Yeah, run that.
0: This beat's kind of good right now. This is new Cardinal Official joint. I don't really know what I think about it yet. We're going to let y'all decide.
1: All right.
0: It's Cardinal Official featuring Socrates.

0: Jim Browse.
1: What's up, Jim Browse?
0: What's going
1: on? The top zero at six?
0: Is this the ship it segment? Where we ship it?
1: Whoa, mad one. Was that edited?
0: Ship it.
1: So, yeah, 90.3. We got Jim Browse. Top something at something. We up in here. DJ Nook, Mad One. If you're in Providence tonight, come by Local 121 over on Washington Street. It's definitely going down. Every Tuesday with my man Black Floyd, DJ Nook, Mad One going to be up in there. It's going down. If you're in Cranston, go check out Sturby. You know?
0: Whoa.
1: Big shout out Dirty Deck, man. What's good, man?
0: Where's Dirty at?
1: Shaving his sister's legs.
0: Oh!
1: big shout out Oshin, man. Holding down all the Providence DJ booths. You got to get passage. Your rite of passage through this, man. He's going serious. You thought Namus post game was sick. Big up Oshin. Big up everyone that was at Monet for the anniversary party on Saturday. DJ Break definitely killed it. DJ Freezy. All the guys that was there. Tommy D. So what's up, man? Is Jim Browse alive?
0: He's browsing.
1: Does he got a heartbeat? We got Dirty Dirty up in the spot. Big shout out, Dirty Dirty. Check out Rhyme Culture every Wednesday down at the Rhino Bar in Newport. It's going down. So what you got, Jim?
0: What you got?
1: What you got in store, man?
0: What's up, man?

0: Aye. So that was Showbiz and AG.
1: Next Level.
0: That's an old one, man.
1: Yeah, it's an old one, man. It was just been in my head for like a whole week.
0: I had that tape.
1: I had that tape too. It was fire,
0: man. Everybody that still got tapes out there. Big shout out, Brother Dave.
1: Shout out to Brother Dave. I don't know anybody else who's putting it down with that cat.
0: So, what else you got for?
1: So, this next joint, I'm bringing it with my man's Haiku. You know those cats.
0: Who is it?
1: Haiku. It's A-Bomb, Ricky Raw. This other joint, this joint right here features Prophet, Burnt Face, Cookies and Milk. You know what I'm talking about? Good job, man.

0: Yeah, yeah. I don't know, man. I think they put too many in the air when they was in the booth with that. And on
1: the production. You think they're putting too much in the air?
0: I'm about to fall asleep in here.
1: I'll let A-Bomb know. They needed, I'm feeling it.
0: They maybe needed to, like, put one in the ashtray, drink a beer or, like, a Red Bull or something,
1: go outside,
0: get off that damn
1: jog.
0: Couch that it's caving into, and go out and make some money. Come on, people.
1: Go out for a jog.
2: All your time trying to get fly.
0: For real, they sound like they was hanging out with Fat Lip from Far Side when they did that. For like a week.
3: Dan, I'm heavy down. Stop touching me. Dude, lay off the barbiturates.
0: What's up, man? You got some energy? You need to come back from that.
1: I think we got some energy. We got some energy in the building right now. We got Dirty in the building.
2: Hi.
1: Why don't y'all introduce yourselves right quick?
4: Peace to the people. It's Dirty Ice.
2: Dirty Furby. We are Dirty. What's up?
1: All right. So where y'all hailing from, man?
2: From New B, chilling, living in Providence, you know what I mean? Doing our thing out here. Love it.
4: I'm from the universe, personally.
1: All right.
4: That's what it is. So it's connected.
1: The outer echelon of the galaxy.
4: Exactly.
1: Of the gamma quadrant.
4: That's what it is.
1: I feel that.
4: Yo, I was feeling that number one, top five, that show is an AZ.
1: Yeah, well, I mean, I don't normally put them in order, but that was the number one joint. I was only going to play just that one.
4: That's what it is.
1: That's
4: what. You play it five times?
1: Nah, just one time and keep it moving.
4: Yo, before we get started, I want to give a lot of love to 90.3 WRIU, all the DJs that come up here. A lot of people in New England don't realize that there's really no underground hip-hop during the day anywhere. And this is the only station, as far as I know, that does it consistently for year after year after year after year. It's a very important anchor to our culture, and I want to let y'all know personally that I appreciate this. You know what I'm saying?
1: That's
4: everybody
1: what's up.
4: That comes up here.
2: That's real. Appreciate that. All the other DJs during the course of the week, appreciate that too.
4: Yeah, that's real. And Monday through Friday, that's what it is. And then there's only a few other stations that do it at night. So this is like, for me, it's unprecedented because nobody else does it, period.
1: All right.
4: Stay tuned.
1: And on that note, y'all brought up, y'all got a little single release party. This Friday.
4: A large single release party. You know what I'm saying?
1: So.
4: Friday at AS220.
2: That's right, man. Hosted by Phoenix, my girl Angeli. We got 10 Blessed. Also, Big Cypher, SOL. It's going to be a real, real, real dope show, man. All original music. What can you beat? You know what I mean? Like, for real, man. All
1: right.
2: It's going to be at AS220 once again. Big shout out.
1: Is that a part of the sound session setup that they got going on?
4: It's a sound sessions venue, so it's a loophole. You know what I mean?
1: All right.
4: Which it's not necessarily billed at the sound session event. But it is a sound session sponsored venue, so we're billing it as that. You know what I mean?
1: Well, that's what it is.
4: It's Friday night, AS220 on Empire Street. Doors open at 9. It's an all ages show. I'm going to repeat that once again. It's an all ages show. So come rock with us, man.
2: 8 Beans, first 50 people get a free CD. It's real, real dope, man. It's our second single off the album, The Love That Hate Built. And we just want to give mad shout-outs to everybody who's been giving us love from day one, you know what I mean? Shout-outs to Rhyme Culture, you know what I'm saying? Isis Storm, their crew, you know what I mean? My man Jimmy Jim here, you know what I mean? Therion, Sturby, all them cats, man.
4: Bad one and up, of course.
1: All right.
2: Tuesdays. Yeah!
1: So on that note, I'm going to get in this joint that, gonna be on the new album, yeah.
2: Yes, sir.
4: Which one you getting into?
1: Little Fatty.
4: Fatty yeah. Cakes. Yo, this is for all the girls that cheat on their boyfriends.
2: Yo,
4: get it in like that.
2: With scumbags like me, huh? and the dudes who search for them, you know what I'm saying?
4: The reality of the situation is Dirty is just trying to bring a lot of dirt to the light, so that's the whole movement. This is Fatty Cake. Let's go.
2: Let's go.

0: Yeah, yeah. 90.3 WRIU Kingston. So that was Dirty Dirty right there.
1: Yeah, Fatty Cakes, Fatty Cakes.
0: Fatty Cakes.
2: I'm feeling Fatty Cakes.
3: Look, man, appreciate
2: it, y'all. I got this other joint. It's going to be on the album, I'm going to guess, yeah?
3: Yeah, yeah.
1: A single. It's got four joints, a couple instrumentals. And that was Fatty Cakes. And the next joint is it's called Late Night Creep. Anybody that had to make a phone call, you know, after two, try to get it in.
2: All right. Shout out to Phoenix.
3: Yeah, man. No, big up. Big up.
1: Phoenix.
3: Big up.
1: Fly verse, man. This is for the grown-ups, man.
2: Grown man talk.

0: All right. So that was Late Night Creek.
1: Featuring Phoenix.
2: Yes, sir.
1: Yeah.
0: Dirty, dirty.
2: Yeah, man. That's my joint, yo. That's a lot of people's anthems out there. You know what I mean? That's what we make music for, man.
1: For the people.
2: For the people.
3: I like
1: that. All right.
2: Thank you very much. Seriously, it was an honor.
1: It's our pleasure to have you.
4: Once again, Friday, record release party at 1820 on Empire Street. It's an all-ages show. Doors open at 9.
2: Yeah, and you can check us out Wednesday

0: All right. So that was Late Night Creep.
1: Featuring Phoenix.
2: Yes, sir.
1: Yeah.
0: Dirty.
2: Yeah, man. That's my joint, yo. That's a lot of people's anthems out there. You know what I mean? That's what we make music for, man.
1: For the people.
2: For the people. I like
1: that. All right.
2: Thank you very much. Seriously, it's an honor.
1: It's our pleasure to have y'all.

0: Fridays, it's like a release party at 8:20 on Empire Street. It's an all-ages show. Doors open at 9.
1: Yeah, and you can check us out Wednesday. We will be at Rhino Bar with Rhyme Kosher. Big City headlining, doing the big, big thing. If you haven't seen Big City, go check it out, man. If you haven't been to a local hip-hop show, period, go check it out, man. Seriously, a lot of people are getting it in, yo. Support that while it's still here.
2: Right, Rhyme Kosher. How often you get an open hip-hop night in Newport? Rhyme Kosher at the Rhino Bar.
3: They've been holding it down.
0: That's the only
2: at
0: time.
2: That, so.
0: So big up, Rhyme Kosher.
1: Yes, sir, Ruck.
2: Artifacts One, Ruckus, DJ Kellen. DJ Kellen.
1: Yes, sir.
4: Kellen him.
1: Much love and respect, man.
2: All right. So on that note, we're going to get into my last joint.
1: What's that heat, son?
2: It's a new joint by Big City. It's called New Banger.
0: New Banger. City.

0: We got about a half hour left. I guess Nip's gonna take over for the last few minutes. Tear it down. Shouts to Dirty Dirty for coming through, man.
1: Thanks for having me. It's a pleasure to be in the top five.
2: Yeah,
1: for real. Yeah, I have two joints like that. It's almost like I could die now.
0: I mean, that's really big. Everybody gets what they want at some point in their life.
1: Yeah. That's an important part of my Tuesday, the top five at five. So.
2: Hey, man. Y'all hold it down, man. For real.
1: I mean, there was a time you played
0: What did I play?
1: It was a Nicki Minaj.
0: I was like, what the hell is that? I didn't listen to it. I should have listened to it before. Jadakiss.
1: Jada, oh my God.
2: Wasn't that produced by, what's his name, The Rock? No, yeah. It was from Lil B.
0: Yeah. So it's kind of double-edged sword.
1: I don't know.
2: Yeah.
1: Big up to The Rock.
2: Yeah, man, big up, so. But, I mean, that beat is kind of, Nicki Minaj is kind of, the whole game is kind of, That's why we're getting dirty-dirty with it,
1: Yo, so thanks for letting us come through. Please come see us rock. We rocking Wednesday, the Rhino Bar, Rhyme Culture.
2: Rocking Thursday at the Underground at the Spot, opening up for SOL, and then Friday, Dirty Dirty single release with 10 Bless and SOL, hosted by Phoenix and Ames. Oh, man, it's gonna be dope.
1: The single's called The After Funk. Stay tuned, Dirty Dirty. Thanks.
2: Thanks, Nook.
0: All right.
1: Peace to all the DJs.
0: Shouts to everybody who likes to be in the right place at the right time, or the wrong place at the wrong time.
3: It's all time. Either you on, you off, but either way, you're still taking it up. Know what I mean?
0: It's better to be on than off. All right, Nook.

0: So, big shout out, Big City.
1: Yeah, man.
0: That's what it is. Big shout out, everyone. You can check these guys out at Rhyme Culture down in Newport at the Rhino Bar on Wednesdays. They all over. You know? Big shout out, Freddie Black.
1: Freddie Black, where you at?
0: He just snuck in there, man. That's an instrumental, I swear. I guess we didn't play any Freddie Black in your thing, so he was mad. He somehow got in there.
1: Get his way in somehow.
0: Can't be mad at that.
1: Shout out to the frog in the tub.

0: few more minutes left. Just got to say, my man Jim Brouse.
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0: Yeah.
1: Make sure to tune in Monday through Friday, 3 to 6 for all the hip hop shows. Monday, Primitive. Tuesday, Us. Wednesday, Sturby. Thursday, Caliana. And Friday is Jeremy. So, yeah.
0: Every day is all good, 3 to 6 here. You know what I mean?
1: You on your ride home or what have you? You got something?
0: You know what I mean?
1: I mean, we get it hot, but we don't get as hot as those.
0: Yeah, we got AC sometime.
1: You know what I mean?
0: Here.
1: We got AC. We keep it cool in the gang over here.
0: Hey. Cool in the breeze.
1: Cool in the breeze.
2: Yeah, man. It is even cool in here. I didn't even turn on the turbo.
0: Boom, yo, big shout out to my man Swerve, man. What's going on, dude? Hit me up.
2: Where's Swerve been, man?
1: Shout out to Al Bums.
0: Al Bums, all of my man Rome.
1: Roman Rock. Still waiting on that music, man.
0: Stickity Stack, Strict Swayze, 125, Cuddy Ranks. Everybody in C-Town, yo. The crew over there, man. A bunch of goofs.
2: DJ Chicken Fingers.
0: Yeah, Chicken Fingers, Spray Tan. DJ Leg Dog Hair. Bite, man. DJ Dog Bite is the beast.
2: DJ Leg Hair is killing it.
0: Yeah.
2: Well, that was a good bark, Jim.
0: Did you bite my man earlier? My man was going after you, one of your top fives. And he's like,
1: I and I. Shout out to Herman.
0: Yo, man, heal that up, man.
1: You know, get a Band-Aid. Wrap that up. Some bacitracin. Throw some bacitracin on it.
0: That's a pretty gnarly wound. I went and checked it out. It was pretty in there.
2: That's what happens when you peep in Tom.
1: Oh.
3: Who's that in my window?
1: Real Rap Radio. About to get up out of here.
0: Yeah, man. Yeah.
1: We got about 5 minutes left.
0: Where's our people at? I want to hear the radio song.
2: Yeah. Big shout out all the callers, all the listeners, everyone in Providence. If you're in Providence tonight, come by Local 121. Come get it in. We got really good drinks. Really good music. Good times.
0: Yeah.
2: What's up, Jim? You coming to Prov?
1: Nah, son.
2: We ain't bringing you back to the island.
1: Yeah.
2: Oh, you messed up.
0: That's what they
2: game.
0: Call hitchhiking nowadays, huh?
1: I'm on no end ties.
2: If you see a big,
1: no one goes nowhere.
2: If you see a big black guy at that fire tower in North Kingston right on the side of the road, he might need a ride to Newport.
0: Yeah. He got next week's top five on him, so he'd be like, get the pre-listen.
1: Ooh.
2: Big somebody. Shout out Mike Fiend giving you a ride home.
0: Oh, yo, big shout out to Mike and Kristen. Avery came through the other night, man, after Dockside. Gave my man a ride home, man. Big shout out to my man Jimmy.
2: Big shout out everyone down in Newport. You know?
0: All a beast.
2: If you're going out in Newport this weekend, definitely come by Studio 3 Friday night. Come get it in. It's been crazy, man.
0: Yeah.
2: Big shout out my man Lou Peasy up in the spot last weekend.
1: And I was like, oh, what's up, Lou Peasy?
0: What about the power move?
2: Which one?
0: The half second. Good thing I was there, then left the second after I was there.
2: That was a good one. The speaker cable does work for the mixer.
0: Yeah, that was the $5 all your DJs out there to forget something. Something else might work for that.
2: $5, speaking of $5 to DJs, Black Floyd, you better bring your own headphones, your own needles, and even, I'm calling you out, you bringing slip mats this week. Otherwise, Mad One gets your slot. I'm saying that to the whole state right now. Y'all heard the word. Come on, man. If you're a DJ, you got to have that stuff. You got to have your own.
1: Come on, Lee.
2: Your own stuff.
0: Ah, Lee, I box you out.
1: Come on, Lee.
2: You can't be using all the other people's stuff. Everything got too friendly with this DJ, you know? Let me get that MP3 with my little shark tooth. No. You know, I bought a lot of this stuff for a lot of money. And, you know, that's just the way it goes. If you're a real DJ, you got your own slip mats,
1: come
2: your own
1: on,
2: needles,
1: Lee.
2: Your own headphones.
0: And your own hot chicks to carry your crates of records.
2: Exactly.
1: True story.
0: That's how we do it.
2: Also, if you get boxed out of the booth by somebody that maybe is a little sour that their time has come and gone, and they're afraid of the next man, you can't let them win that battle. No. If you're the next man.
0: Look, you see me take the weights off a back of turntables.
2: You gotta hold your ground, man. you gotta do what you gotta do. So shout out the old guys that defend the thrones, and shout out to the young guys who ain't scared to take it from them.
1: Alright.
0: Basically a shout out to the past, present, and future.
2: You know what I mean? Because there is an evolution, and you gotta respect that.
1: Gotta respect the universe.
0: Yo, big shout out to my man, First B. Good luck and I'm throwing that event this weekend. Sorry I couldn't make it, but heard it was fun.
2: If you're in the gambling mood tonight, you have a Foxwoods, go to Shrine and check out 401. Got the night over there tonight. My man Vinny Vibe gonna be over there with Eli Escobar. We all know. You should probably go check it out.
1: Again, yo, shout out to Dirty Dirty for coming through.
0: Yeah, that was dope. I like them.
1: They hold it down.
2: Yo, your man be sounding like Big Daddy Kane sometimes. I ain't gonna lie. I like it.
0: Yo, man.
1: Shout out to Demean.
2: For real.
1: Dirty Ice.
2: He got that.
1: Shout out to the RFP.
2: Everyone in Providence, everyone in Newport, everyone in Boston.
0: I think we can do it today again.
1: Could be a possibility. Tune in if you're lucky. 3-9. Blouses win.
0: Blouses definitely did win. It was winning all weekend, too, downtown. You should have seen
2: Ooh-wee.
0: It.
2: Woo-wee!
0: We out of here like last year. And in there like swimwear.

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Don't do drugs. Don't drink and drive. Don't leave your children with Mad One. This is a public service announcement. Big Chuck will snuff you, regardless of warrants.

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1: We'd like to do an instrumental for you now. If you boys will gather around, and we'll try one called the Bluegrass Breakdown.

0: And we'll try that again. A happy Friday evening to you. A little technical difficulty to begin the show. But welcome to the Bluegrass Breakdown. My name is Glenn Lawrence. Here for 3 hours of bluegrass music to start your weekend. Thank you so much for tuning in. Tonight, my good friend Kathy Kay is going to be filling in. In fact, she's going to be sitting down here in a few minutes, and she's going to run the show pretty much tonight. And I'm very excited to have her sit behind the board here and play some bluegrass for us. But before we get to before she gets over here, that first song you heard, well, let me go back to our opening music. I came across a neat little piece that I thought might be appropriate to open our show tonight. The astute listener may have noticed. I opened the Bluegrass Breakdown with a song called The Bluegrass Breakdown. And that's recorded by Jim and Jesse McReynolds, Fine Instrumental. Back in the early 1960s, they had a morning radio show on WSM down in Nashville. And this is a live recording from that show. That's an Old Dominion record label release, released many years later in 1978. Then we heard what you may have expected to hear, John Hartford's Turn Your Radio On. Then we went to, in honor of tomorrow's Kentucky Derby, we went to Molly and Tenbrooks by Bill Monroe, recorded back there in 1947 when Flat and Scruggs were part of the Bluegrass Boys. And I just wanted to break in there and say good evening to you all and give you the numbers up here. Area code 401-792-9030 and 1-888-303-9748. We will do our listings at about 7:30. And we're going to get into another horse song or so. See how we go along there. We're going to give a listen to some Doc Watson. And thank you once again for tuning in to the Bluegrass Breakdown tonight.
1: Jimmy Driftwood wrote this thing.
2: Hello there.
1: 1, 2, 3.
3: 4, 5, 6.
1: Do we want to try a break? Now your fiddle break comes right after I get back and whoop her brother and her paw and sing a chorus.
4: Meanwhile, back at the ranch.
1: Yeah. Now, that is about as pretty a bass line as I've heard played in something in a long time. I compliment that boy back there. That's a horse's foot in the gravel, man. That ain't train. Running through a ford in the creek. Let's see if we can put down a take. Where's the harmony at? Right here?
5: He's talking to the bass. Come on, Jim.

Just as lonesome as a man can be, a dreaming of my girl in Tennessee. The Tennessee stud's green eyes turned blue, cause he was a dreaming of a sweetheart too. We loped right back across Arkansas, I whooped her brother and I whooped her paw. When I found that girl with the golden hair, she was a riding that Tennessee mare. Whoa, boy.

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There's good horses. The Tennessee stud was long and lean, the color of the sun, and his eyes were green. He had the nerve and he had the blood, and there never was a horse like the Tennessee

So in that set, we heard Tennessee Stud from the nitty-gritty dirt band Doc Watson, from the Circle, from the Wilson, the Circle Be Unbroken album from Capitol Records from 1972, and Going to the Races from Dry Branch Fryer Squad from the album Just for the Record from Rounder in 1993. We also heard Something About a Train from Valerie Smith and Liberty Pike from the album Small Town Heroes from Bell Buckle Records in 2016. We also heard Just Tell a Lie from Chris Stewart and Backcountry from the album Saints and Strangers. So it was a self-recording from 2003. We heard The Graveyard Shift from Keller Williams and the Traveling McCoys from the album Pick from Psy Fidelity in 2012. And finally, we heard The Dimming of the Day from Alison Krauss and Union Station from the album Paper Airplane from Rounder in 2011.

The time now is 7:01. You are listening to WRIU, Kingstown, Rhode Island, 90.3 FM. In that last set, we heard Don't Let Your Dealer Go Down from the Chieftains, the Nashville Sessions from RCA Victor. Shut Up and Dance from the Gibson Brothers, the Darkest Hour album from Rainmaker Music. Lonesome River, Rabbit in a Log, Late Night Feats by Skip Gorman and Richard Starkey. The label is Ain't No Part of Nothing Records from the year 2000. Hard Price to Pay from Balsam Range from the albums Trains I Missed from Mountain Home Records in 2000. The Girl I Love Don't Pay Me No Mind from the Earls of Leicester's from the Rattle and Roar record from Rounder in 2016. Please Stop Falling from Danny Paisley and Southern Grass from The Road Into Town from Patuxent Music from 2012. There Is a Time from the Dillards from the album There Is a Time from Vanguard Records. And No Expectations from Delamay from the album Delamay, Rounder Records 2015.

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1: Let's go behind us.
2: Yeah, Chris.
1: All
2: right.
3: Now to get back to suffering and pain and all of that stuff that we're good at.

Okay, in that last set, we heard Christina's Gig and Plain Brown Jig from Bela Fleck from the Daybreak album from Rounder in 1987. Wake Up and Smell the Coffee from our own Rock Hearts from Starry Southern Nights was a self-recorded album in 2020. How I Missed You from Don Reno from the Profile record from Wango Records in 1998. Drinkin' Dark Whiskey from the Steel Drivers, direct from Nashville Live, a self-recorded release from 2006. And Cold Tattoo from Southern Rail, from the album Cold Tattoo, by Railroad...

Okay, in that last set, we heard Christina's Gig and Plain Brown Jig from Bela Fleck from the Daybreak album from Rounder in 1987. Wake Up and Smell the Coffee from our own Rock Hearts from Starry Southern Nights was a self-recorded album in 2020. How I Missed You from Don Reno from the Profile record from Wango Records in 1998. Drinking Dark Whiskey from the Steel Drivers, direct

Evan. Wake up and smell the coffee from our own Rock Hearts from Starry Southern Nights was a self-recorded album in 2020. How I Missed You from Don Reno from the Profile record from Wango Records in 1998. Drinkin' Dark Whiskey from the Steel Drivers, direct from Nashville Live, a self-recorded release from 2006. And Coal Tattoo from Southern Rail from the album Coal Tattoo by Railroad Records in 2002. So some listings. We have Give the Drummer Some, a benefit concert for Tune In and Tune Up on Sunday, May 4th at the Met Cafe. 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Culp, Issa Koulibaly, Rick Kutu, Joe Groves, Mike LaBelle, Mike Stumpy Nectrix, and Marty Richards. Drummers will perform mini sets with special guests included. Night not to be missed. And to benefit to benefit Tune In and Tune Up. So we hope you all can swing by there and give them a hand. Some listings for you. So on May 7th, we have at the Narrows, Matt Anderson. And on 5-9, we have Vanessa Collier. At Chan's on 5-2, which would be tonight, we have George McCann. On the 9th, we have Dan Moretti and Brasilia with Christine Fawson. At the Knickerbocker, Sundays, they have free music in the tap room. On 5-2, North Country Band with Nick Bossy. And on 5-4, the Glass Hours. All right. At the Greenwich Odeon, we have on 5-3, Roger McGinn. On 5-4, Samara Joy, which was sold out. Good for her. At the Pump House on Monday night, we have the Uke Jam. On Tuesday, the Old Time Jam beginning at 6 p.m. And on Wednesday night, the Acoustic Lounge with Matt Fraza. 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And on 5-8, we have the Resident Rogues and Polly Bissett. 5-9, the Cannibal Ramblers. 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And Wednesday is the Bluegrass Throwdown, featuring Black Cat Crossing on 5-7. 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On 5-6, they have Acoustic Song Swap, Lou Barlow, and Bobby Bear Jr. Right. 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Please try to support that. And that's going to do it for announcements for tonight. Let's get back to some music. Thanks for your patience with me, folks.

goes real slow, so you can keep up with it. This comes from my home state, Mississippi. It's about 1930. By the Mississippi Sheiks. Chorus goes like this. This is your part.

Okay, in that set, we heard Carolina from Southern Rail, from their album Cold Tattoo, from Railway Records in 2002. We heard Wild Unknown from Frank Sullivan and Dirty Kitchen from the On the Edge recording from Fiddle Bow Music in 2013. We hid Sitting on Top of the World from Compton and Newberry, from Mike Compton and Joe Newberry Live, a 2012 recording, self-recorded. We heard Lonesome Reuben from Flattened Scruggs with Doc Watson from the Strictly Instrumental album from Country Music Sony in 1995. And we also heard Spanish Two-Step from that same recording. We heard I'm So Lonesome I Could Cry from Lizzie James and the Greystone Rail, our Rhode Island's own, from the Bring Me Back record, self-recorded. We heard With Care from Someone from Douglas Dillard, the banjo album, from Sierra Records in 1994. And then we heard another Rhode Island band, the Crop Dusters, Sailing to Philadelphia from the Crop Dusters, self-recorded.